of bacon. Lovely. I'm like most blokes. 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Leave the whole room fuming, but I don't smoke. Say I can't see it, and I'm gonna make a joke of it. Super inappropriate.

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I still hold on to your confessions. 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

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So hopefully you like it. It's called London Foolishly.

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It ain't no danger, I'll find a normal life. No one really cares, but why aren't you enjoying this? Well, I'll forget you there, so can't you?

wanted to keep you safe. And I was never gonna be here. And I was never gonna be with me.